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0: Taste of Country Weekend. That's Luke Bryan with New Country. It's called Country and She Knows It. That is in our song Spotlight. Hey, it's Jess and the Taste of Country crew. And man, are you watching any World Cup action? Were you able to maybe go to a game? If you did, tell me about it on our Taste of Country app. Let's just say tickets are a little expensive. I was looking at some tickets and, you know, quite frankly, some of these tickets are like $700, $500. I mean, if you're lucky, I mean, I think that would get you into one of these stadiums. I mean, it's just nuts. I have a friend on social media who actually shared a photo of some World Cup tickets from back in the 90s. So she went to the World Cup with her father back in 1994, not because they're bougie, but because back then tickets to see the World Cup were $60 a piece. At least for this game that she went to. Can you imagine getting into a World Cup game in 2026 for less than $100? I mean, it's 10 times that now.
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0: This is a flash flood warning for the following counties in West Virginia: Barber, Doddridge, Harrison, Randolph, and Taylor. Issued at 11:18 p.m. Eastern Daylight Time. The National Weather Service in Charleston has issued a flash flood warning for Barber County in northeastern West Virginia, north central Randolph County in northeastern West Virginia, east central Doddridge County in northern West Virginia, southern Harrison County in northern West Virginia, southwestern Taylor County in northern West Virginia, until 2:15 a.m. Eastern Daylight Time. At 11:18 p.m. Eastern Daylight Time, local law enforcement reported heavy rain across the warned area. Between 1 and 1.5 inches of rain have fallen. Additional rainfall amounts of 0.5 to 1 inch are possible in the warned area. Flash flooding is already occurring. Hazard.
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0: Jelly Roll actually gave us a new song last week, a song called Hands Up. You can take a listen to it on our Taste of Country app. He's on with Shaboozy now. It's Amen.
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0: Well, the song is called Kid Myself. It's from John Morgan. It's in our song spotlight on Taste of Country Weekend. It's Jess, and yes, I am feeling the FOMO. This weekend is Alan Jackson's final show in Nashville at Nissan Stadium. It's just tough to say goodbye, but it's also really cool that we're getting to see this massive party and celebration. All of this is being taped, and it will be shown on NBC at a later date, and Peacock as well. I don't think they've announced the date just yet, but it is happening. It's going to be called Alan Jackson, The Last Show. Did you see that they live streamed this entire thing on like a big screen in the streets of Nashville? I mean, how cool of a party is that? I mean, this is why social media is so cruel, but also so wonderful at the same time. We get to see a little bit of this in real time, but also the FOMO is real.
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2: Sunday's Kind of Country.

Hanson gets us going today. How you doing? My name is Robbie Lynn. You have found Sunday's Kind of Country. We just started with the song first because I got a lot to tell you about our next song. But welcome to Sunday's Kind of Country, the best in positive country music you're going to find on the radio. We feel like we are your musical stimulus package on Sunday, your musical Krispy Kreme on a Sunday, and if nothing else, America's rest stop on a Sunday with this great music. Now then, we played the pause for you over the last couple of weeks. Now, I would like to introduce you to the Pauls. Dad is Jesse. Mom is Tracy. In the order of by which they are oldest to youngest, Austin, Dalton, Priscilla, Bethany, and Mitchell. They range from 27, 28 to 13. And the loudest person, that's the quietest one, plays the drums. That's Mitchell. Jesse, Tracy, Austin, Dalton, Priscilla, Bethany, Mitchell. Ladies and gentlemen, the Pauls. Short of a miracle, that's the song. How about that? Welcome to Sunday's Kind of Country, the Pauls. You're going to hear them every week. They got plenty of music. Here's that sample. Maybe you're hearing for the very first time. Sunday's Kind of Country.

0: Nothing Short of a Miracle, actually, is the name of the song, with daughter Priscilla on the lead on that one. But they've got other songs by Dalton and Austin, and I might know what I'm talking about, I might not. Just met them recently on a excursion to Nashville, Tennessee. We were a part of a wonderful, wonderful award show. And again, the Pauls are Dad's Jesse, Mom's Tracy, son Austin, son Dalton, daughter Priscilla, daughter Bethany, and son, the drummer, who's 13, is Mitchell. How about that? Y'all don't go anywhere, don't touch anything, because we're coming back with more new music. We got all kinds of it on your place to be on a Sunday. It is Sunday's Kind of Country. We're glad you're with us.
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0: Robbie Lynn. It's Sunday's kind of country.
1: How about we let Alan Jackson start this music sweep here? Also hit that coffee cup, how about?
2: Yeah.

Brian Harrison, he wrote that one for his wife about being home, you know, like singing at the top of your lungs, keeping your eyes closed because Santa's going to come, coffee on the back porch.

0: Yes, especially on a Sunday, right? Where's that coffee cup? Let's just keep on going again. I've been telling you since we've been playing this one for you for a couple of months. I have to say this all the time. That's all I can do about that. I can't do anything else. His name's Lane Allen on Sunday's Kind of Country.
1: 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So I changed the

0: You say the grace, I say amen. Skip Ewing, great songwriter, kind of a friend of ours here at Sundays Kind of Country. No, hadn't talked to him in about 4 years, but I know when we bump into each other again, I always say, hello, Skip, and he always says, well, hello, Robbie, how's it going? Because we did that a couple times in Nashville when we were still there. We're back in Texas. Don't go anywhere.
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Blake's got his own style, doesn't he? Yes, he does. Jesus got a tight grip on my soul. Amen. That is Blake Shelton, by the way, in case you didn't know that. Right here on your place to be on a Sunday. We got some Mike Manuel coming up before the hour's out, but right now, Granger Smith. 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That's what Granger going to tell you about on Sunday's Kind of Country. Your place to be every Sunday for the best in positive message. 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

The name is Andrew Marshall. Go to Andrew Marshall's Facebook page and watch the video of the same name. I don't live there anymore. Thank you so much for being with us. Please go to SKOCnow.com and register up, please, because the emails are about to be fired off again. We've got some things that are moving forward on finally. Coffee cups, hats are our main goal right now. Let's go to Karen Waltrip. Man, what a great song. What a great entertainment on finally. Coffee cups, hats are our main goal right now. Let's go to Karen Waltrip. Man, what a great song. What a great entertainer she is. The song is

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10: Thanks again for spending a little part of your Sunday with Sunday's Kind of Country.

Chris Stapleton doing it the Chris Stapleton way. You better believe it. And the cross was there the whole time. Thank you, Chris. That great, unique, wonderful voice he's got. Doing the best in positive country music on the radio. That's Sunday's kind of country. Lee Parker Worship Group going to continue the music. Going to tell you about a little goodness and mercy. That's goodness and mercy on your place to be on a Sunday. Glad you're here with us. Your musical Krispy Kreme on a Sunday. Your musical stimulus package on a Sunday. America's rest stop on a Sunday. You're here. It's Sunday's kind of country.

0: and your family have been looking for something a little different. 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
1: Hey, does anybody want coffee? Who wants coffee? I just made a fresh pot of coffee. I just made a fresh pot of coffee. Does anybody want coffee?

The name is Thomas Mack. I got a friend who can. You've heard that enough now, you know exactly what he's talking about, and you make sure you look up Thomas Mack now. I'm telling you, kid's a future superstar. He's having a whole lot of fun right now as well. Go to his Facebook page. That's Thomas Mack. Another Facebook page you need to go to, Greg Marlow. M-A-R-L-O-W. Marlow. Greg, we all know. G-R-E-G. Go there. It'll tell you how you can get this song right here, The Fire Burns. Only his second release to all of us here in the positive country world. He's getting airplay all over the country. We're just glad we got him as well. Greg Marlow, The Fire Burns on Sunday's Kind of Country.

0: GregMarlowe.net. That's Greg Marlowe, M-A-R-L-O-W, with Greg in the front, G-R-E-G. GregMarlowe.net. Go there. It'll tell you how you can get your hands or your computer or your car or your phone to get that song there, and also Second Chances, his first release a couple of months ago here, to the positive country world, and our version is Sunday's Kind of Country. Don't go anywhere. Oh, man, the lineup coming up. You're going to love it. So do this. Hit the coffee cup.
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0: His name is Gillis Silo right here on a Sunday, and you better believe it. God knows my name, and he knows yours as well. You know something we hadn't done in a while? A couple of things, actually. One is play some Elvis, because when you hear one, you always hear two. And what we used to call the reflective moment, and we would play the bagpipe version of Amazing Grace. Well, let's do both of those back to back. Here's Elvis. He gonna walk out Milky White Way, and then he's gonna run on. Yeah, it is Elvis.
1: Yeah.

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I go to church just to signify, trying to make a day with a neighbor's wife. 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You'll sneak up and knock on the door. That's all.

Tell them God Almighty gonna cut them down. That's Elvis Presley here on a Sunday. And when you hear one, you always hear two. We've done that for our 25 years. We've been doing this program right here. Thank you so much for the ears. And something else that we did, it's been at least 10 years ago, because we've been doing this radio show 25 years. Well, something called the Reflective Moment. And as soon as we get another sponsor on this, we're looking for some coffee, people. Because there's nothing like reflecting on your time you're spending on this earth than with your favorite cup of coffee. This is the bagpipe version of Amazing Grace. We're going to bring this back, hopefully, in the next couple of months, right here on Sunday's Kind of Country. So, if you got your favorite beverage on a Sunday with you, reflect, relax, think about what's going on in your life as we do play the bagpipe version of Amazing Grace on Sunday's Kind of Country.

I followed some county road wherever it led me past it. Fell on the porch in a Texaco sign. Crossed a bridge running over a creek.

So if you've been hanging out with us for the past year, you know that's one of our favorite songs that we found over the last year. Jordan Davis, Church in a Chevy. But you know, we have found out it can be any make and model of any automobile that can happen in. Amazing grace came flooding through the windshield. Felt broken parts of me start to heal. How about that? How about this? Mike Manuel, gonna wrap up this music sweep here with the deal still on. You better believe it is. Here's Mike. On a

Time to get excited because it's a brand new year, 2026. Yes, I'm not going to really do a commercial necessarily about anybody in particular, but I am going to mention our two main sponsors as I speak to you today. Well, actually, there's three. CDX Nashville, we thank so much for them working with us. We run stuff for them. They run stuff for us. MyPillow.com. Yeah, we're going to go back into 2026, and we're going to talk about your health. We're going to talk about the fact that you need great pillows. They got body pillows. I bragged a lot over the holiday season this past year about my house coat, my thick, wonderful house coat. There hasn't been a temperature in Texas that hasn't kept me warm. We've had a couple of freezing situations here in Southeast Texas, where we broadcast Sunday's Kind of Country from and then send out to all of our stations. Burnham Leather, Saddle Shop. It has been something that has been a Texas utilized situation. We've had a couple Oklahoma, Louisianas as well, but if you're listening to us in Pennsylvania, you're listening to us in California, you got some things that need to be fixed for your horses, you got to ship it out and ship it back to yourself, but David Burnham at Burnham Leather and Saddle Shop can fix it and make you wallets and make you guitar straps and make you so much. If you're into the leather thing, they can make it for you, making all kinds of stuff because you have reached out to them. I got me an extra belt that says Radio Man on it, a surprise gift from them because they've gotten orders from you. Order some more. MyPillow.com. My politics is just pillows. It's just sleeping. And you do sleep better. I'm a 2.0 fan. I'm sure something new will come out this year. Slippers, house coats, all kinds of things. When you check out there, put SKOC in the promo box. There you go. Talking about all of our people. You are a artist and you need distribution. CDX. CDX Nashville, actually, is who you need to contact. Welcome to 2026, right?

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That's why I love my job. That right there describing a Bible with black leather, red letters, gold trim on the side. How about that? Addison Johnson's his name as we roll through the best in positive country music. Here's one that could light it up for you. Let Your Life Be a Light. Chris Golden here on a Sunday. It is Sunday's Kind of Country. We appreciate you listening. Warm up your coffee cup.

Alan Jackson is standing on the promises of God. We call those church pew memory songs because, well, we have all sang them in the church pews, hadn't we? No matter what your denomination is. Hey, listen, make sure you do. Hit us up on Facebook now. That's Sundays County Country Radio and TV. All kinds of things there that we're now sharing with you. Some things that we're planning with Sundays County Country. We're back in Texas. I'm sure everybody knows that by now. We're wrapping up this music set. We are going to be coming back. We're just going to keep plowing ahead and playing you great, positive country music. It's a great time of the year. A lot of people putting out some new music finally. So we thank you for being here. Hit the coffee pot now. We'll be right back.

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3: If you and your family have been looking for something a little different, well, you found it. Sunday's Kind of Country.

Oh, Shane Cooley been putting out some good music, and there's another one. We Need Jesus on a Sunday. It is Sunday's Kind of Country. One of the reasons I love my job, I'm getting to travel again, and I'm getting to interview folks, and I met this guy whose song we're about to play. So we were in Nashville not that long back, working with the ICMAs to do the ICMA Award. One of the things that they had to do before they had the ICMA Awards, on the night before the award show at the Grand Ole Opry, they had a contest with a small town America situation that they have. They've been doing for years now, but they really wrapped up their second season. And I'm trying not to make this longer than it is, but I got to set it all up right. Austin Harley won season two that night on that Sunday night. Of course, we start asking about the music, and they've gotten us his first song, Worn Out Bible. And the song itself is based upon a true story. You want to hear it? Austin writes in his bio, "I wrote this song based on my great mamaw, Lucy, and the legacy that she left. I remember going to her home in the evenings to visit her. Out of all of those visits and the times I saw her, the one thing that really stands out to me, even today, was her Bible. She had read her Bible so much that it was literally held together with tape. Now, her Bible not only reminds me that I will see her again, but it also spurs me on to live my life rooted in God and His Word." And if you go to our Facebook page, there's an actual picture of her Bible at our Facebook page today. His name, Austin Harley. You might be hearing this for the very first time. Worn Out Bible. Exclusively this Sunday on Sunday's Kind of Country. We'll talk to you afterwards.

You got to remember that name right there. Now, listen, that is Austin Harley. Austin Harley. You're going to be hearing from him. I'm sure they're going to have him in the studio getting more music out of this kid. It's really cool to see. We were up in Nashville around a bunch of these youngsters, 15, 16, 17 years old, all of them from Kentucky, and all of them could play anything with strings on it at 14, 15, and 16. I didn't even start trying to play the guitar till I was almost 17. Still not too good at it. Austin Harley, more about him's coming up, I'm sure. And of course, we'll play One Out Bible. Again, a picture of her actual Bible, his grandma's Bible, at Sunday's Kind of Country's Facebook page. The Pauls are going to wrap up this music set. Lord, I do hope this day is good, and I hope that's every day, by the way.

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0: It's time for another hour of the best in Christian country music. It's Sunday's Kind of Country.

because my mama always prayed for me. Travis Tritt, you recognize that voice. One of the great mainstream voices contributing to our journey, our Sunday's Kind of Country venture, however you want to look at it. And there are many of those that we play from the mainstream. And then, of course, there are our pure, positive country music people, men and women out there. They usually don't do bars. They're going to do churches. They're going to do festivals. Some of them even do Facebook page singings from time to time as our next artist. We just started playing this one recently. It's a new song by Greg Marlowe. First there were Second Chances, now there's The Fire Burns. Of course, he has other songs going to be coming out on a record soon. As a matter of fact, after we play this for you, we're going to play a spot for you that'll tell you how to get to Greg Marlowe and buy anything currently available while we're waiting on the big LP. It is Greg. It is The Fire Burns. It is on Sunday's Kind of Country. You're going to be

Greg Marlowe on Sunday's Kind of Country. We're two songs in to the next hour of great positive message country music. Oh, man, they're lined up for you, stacked, racked, ready to go. If you go anywhere, go to the kitchen, wherever you keep your coffee pot, and warm up that coffee cup.

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4: When God dreams, this world knows no hate.

His name's James Bottomy here on a Sunday inside of Sunday's Kind of Country. And that, of course, When God Dreams. Hey, who's from the South? No matter where you're listening to us, as I'm looking at the map here, there's a lot of people in the South listening. Again, we welcome our people in New York and Pennsylvania that's listening to us now, as well as our people in Colorado and Grand Junction have been listening to us for a couple of years. But everybody else, we'll appreciate this one. And if you're in the areas that you don't consider the South, well, we hope you appreciate it. Found this one on Alan Jackson's record. He's doing it with Zach Brown and the Zach Brown Band. Couple of Georgia boys coming at you with Dixie Highway. They were born on that Dixie Highway. A lot of stuff about mama, dad, God, and Sunday dinner. Coming up right here with Alan Jackson, Zach Brown on Sunday's Kind of Country.

0: They were born on that Dixie Highway right here on a Sunday, inside of Sunday's Kind of Country. Again, one of those special cuts you're probably only going to hear right here on Sunday's Kind of Country. 30 Miles West is the CD, cut number 7, Dixie Highway. How about Chuck Day with Handful of Weeds? And there's a daughter involved as well on Sunday's Kind of Country.
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0: Henry Scott and Family is the CD, and I know you can get that CD at Cracker Barrel for sure. One day they're going to pay me to say that. God bless you, no matter where you're listening.
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6: When it's the best in Christian country music on the radio, you know it's Sunday's kind of country.

Going back a few years here in the year of 2026, that goes back to the 90s right there. Burn, Bridge, Burn, that is, of course, cross country. They're no longer together, but we still got the music. We still play the music. And because I get questions a lot about the music, the symbolism there is this. It's very simple. If you're not going to go back down the old pathway, you can burn all the bridges on that pathway because there's no going back at that point. So if you think you need to burn a bridge so you don't go back, light that fire, ladies and gentlemen. Gentlemen, I'm telling you, and I speak from experience, and I don't want to get too deep into it because I get emotional about it, but you got to let go, and it's the hardest thing ever to do. We move on. Clay Walker, Cowboys in Heaven. How about that? And thank you, Clay Walker, for being a mainstay in what we do here inside of Sunday's Kind of Country on a regular basis. Here's Clay. Appreciate you.

I've said this before, and I'll say it again when we play this song again the next time, but you want to get a DJ to play your song, put their name in it. Robin Lynn version of Back in the Country Again by Mike Manuel. We played the regular version for years. He redid it, surprised a couple of us DJs, put our names in it. So I play that one more often now than I do the regular song, Back in the Country Again. Hey, listen, don't touch anything. Don't go anywhere. We're coming back to wrap it up. Yes, we are. We are Sunday's Kind of Country.

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5: Well, I gotta say, this next song, I had a lot of friends and family ask me, why is Ann Wilson writing a song about whiskey on this new album?

Well, that's Ann Wilson's latest offering to us here inside of Positive Country Music with songs about whiskey. But if you listened really closely, not only to the introduction of the song, but that's why I sing songs about Jesus and I don't sing songs about whiskey. Yeah, that's a good one right there. Ann Wilson, on a Sunday, just going to keep rolling now. You're going to be singing with Maverick Choir here in a little bit. Aaron Watson, you got to root for the underdog, right? Don't go nowhere. Keep listening.

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Use your head and keep your feet firmly on the ground.

too. Trust that God has someone special planned for you. Did you know I was down on love and luck when he sent your mom to me? Someday you'll have babies of your own, so cherish every moment.

You got to follow your heart and believe in the underdog. Aaron Watson on a Sunday. He contributes a lot here inside of the Positive Message Country world as well. A great guy. Aaron Watson on Sunday's Kind of Country. You know what time it is? You got to sing with a Maverick Choir. You got a carload? Get them all to sing with you. You by yourself? Do it loud and proud. Amazing Grace, you know the words. On Sunday's Kind of Country.

0: It's a happy, sad moment for me every week when we wrap the show up because I got to go do other things, as do you. But then again, we're not playing you the best in positive country music either. But that's okay. We'll be back next Sunday right here on Sunday's Kind of Country on this radio station. 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Let us know what station it is, please. Know what to do between now and next Sunday. Stay happy, grateful, and thankful. How you do that? Staying grateful and thankful for the things you have in your life. Make it real simple. Yes, you ever meet me in person, I'll explain it a little better if you ask. God bless you. Have a great week. We will talk to you next Sunday. We can talk to you in the World Wide Web world. Facebook page. We'll see you there.
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0: It's Ryan, and next weekend, the United States of America celebrates a big one, America's 250th birthday. And here's just a couple things worth noting about next weekend. First, out in Los Angeles, America's Block Party will take over the L.A. Coliseum. 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Meanwhile, over on the East Coast in Times Square and New York City, they will kick off the Giving Forth Benefit Show with help of nonprofit America 250. 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And speaking of New York, out in the New York Harbor, the Sail Forth organization will host a spectacular water exhibit of the world's grandest tall ships and over 53 international warships saluting the Statue of Liberty. Should be quite a sight. Just a couple things going on next weekend to commemorate America's 250th. 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
6: 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It's Ryan Fox. Glad you're here for the last weekend of June 2026. And are you a collector? Well, turns out, so's our special guest this weekend, Cody Johnson.
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1: 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It's Ella Langley with Be Her. 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ACC is a production of Westwood One. Special thanks to Chris Carson, Dingo O'Brien, Corey Linton, and Susan Stevens for helping us bring you the biggest hits and the biggest stars every weekend right here. 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

0: 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We talked to Shaboozy and Steve-O from Jackass. 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

0: Burge and Luke Bryan taking us for a ride this weekend on Y'all Access. It's Kelly Sutton in Nashville. And speaking of riding, we've got new Cody Johnson music from his album Banks of the Trinity. And this is a fun one.
1: Horseback was probably one of the most fun songs to cut on Banks of the Trinity. And it's actually not about the horse. When I figured out that this is just about an old country boy that went through a divorce and she took his horse and he went and stole his horse back, I laughed until I cried. And it was so fun. Wyatt McCubbin sang the demo and I fell in love with it. And it was an easy choice for me as the flagship single from Banks of the Trinity because we had just come out of the fall. And it was such a serious song that I kind of wanted to change the channel a little bit and show you guys a little bit of my humorous side. And it's really freaking fun to sing.
0: Saddle up, y'all. Cody's going to get his horse back.
2: He's a ranch hand in a pinch, man. Hotter than the red on the cattle brand. Because she's a gold digger with a quick trigger. A cast iron skillet swinging lid flipper. Now he's a double wide on the county line. Sipping on a six-pack of Lone Star Light. She did him dirty, took him to the cleaners. Now

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1: New from Cody Johnson on Y'all Access. That's horseback. Let me know if you like it. I'm over on socials at Y'all Access Radio. So I've got plenty more music coming your way this weekend. Tucker Wetmore, Keith Urban, and more are all coming up. And Lauren Elena and Chase Matthew are joining us right now with All My Exes.

Tucker Wetmore on Y'all Access, singing about a brunette. So Keith Urban released a new album just a few weeks ago, full of his covers of famous yacht rock songs. It's called Flow State, a perfect name as we flow into summer. And he'll be playing it on the road starting next weekend. He gets his summer tour going on 4th of July in Houston, Texas. And then he's heading to Prior Lake, Minnesota and Twin Lakes, Wisconsin the following weekends. Here's Keith on Y'all Access now with Summer Breeze.

That's Taylor Swift's big hit from the new Toy Story movie, which came out last weekend. That's I Knew It, I Knew You. It's such a catchy song. I love it. Well, you've got y'all access to the latest in country music. And a few weeks ago, Justin Moore announced that he was going to be stepping away from touring for a little while to focus on his health. Now, he didn't give any details other than that, but he did say some shows would have to be canceled as a result. We haven't heard anything else from him since then, but he does have tour dates on the schedule starting July 9th in Illinois. He's also set to go to Michigan and Indiana that weekend. I'll keep you updated if more shows get postponed, but for now, we're hoping that he's having some good time at home with his family. Here's Justin with Time's Ticket.

0: Hello from Nashville, Tennessee, the home of country music. I'm Kelly Sutton, and I do love to travel. I get to do events all across the U.S. throughout the year, and last year, we even got to go to London for work. And then I went to Paris just for fun. When it comes to international touring, Ella Langley says she is wide open to the possibilities.
1: I haven't been overseas at all. I've played London once. I really want to go to Australia. I just think it's so beautiful over there. But also anywhere in the UK. I don't know. I haven't been anywhere. I can't tell you where I want to go yet.
0: She just announced 21 more dates on her Dandelion Tour, all of them in the U.S. Let's put Australia on our 2027 bucket list, Ella. You book the show, I'll MC it.

Ella Langley on Y'all Access. That's Be Her. It's Kelly Sutton here. So Ian Munsick has a new album coming out in August. It's his fourth studio album called Mountain Goat. And he took the name literally last week when he hosted an album release party in Nashville that featured, you guessed it, a bunch of goats. They were just hanging around and enjoying the party. He even picked one up and sang a little lullaby to it as it slept. Oh, so cute. The album comes out August 21st, and this one will be on it. It's called Love is Blind.

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did you see her take her boots off at a show recently and give them to a little girl in the front row? That's Megan Maroney on Y'all Access with Medicine. It's Kelly here, and I have a new one from Parmalee coming up next. Now, this one is the next single from their Fell in Love with a Cowgirl album. It's called God Knew Better, and you're hearing it right now on Y'all Access.

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11: Or dusting off bottles and opening the bar. 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
6: So I've only met Alan one time.
11: I've got that story for you next.

0: That's Thomas Rhett on the show that gets you inside country music. And boy, do I have an insider story just for you. It's Kelly in Nashville. So Thomas Rhett grew up around the music business, right? He's the son of 90s hitmaker Red Akins. Well, he knew a lot of country stars long before he was an artist himself. However, his dad's connections had nothing to do with how he met Alan Jackson.
1: So I've only met Alan one time, but my father-in-law, Lauren's dad, used to fly Alan in the 90s. Lauren's dad was the guy that introduced me to Alan. Isn't that hilarious? So I think it was at an ACM thing, right? Like a Lifting Lives something. And I got to meet Alan, and I just grew up such a massive Alan Jackson fan.
0: Isn't that funny? And this weekend, TR is singing at Alan's final concert.
1: That night's going to be so special. To be asked to do that is like one of the biggest honors for me ever.
0: Right.
1: Be an emotional night, be a really fun night, but really looking forward to it. I've been practicing every day.
0: I hope they finally get to spend a little bit more time together. Follow us on social media for behind-the-scenes scoop from the show, which I'm hosting. I'm still pinching myself, y'all. We are at Y'all Access Radio.

One of his many hits, that is Alan Jackson on Y'all Access. So Alan and all the stars that were playing his final show in Nashville aren't the only busy ones this weekend. Kane Brown is on the festival circuit. He's heading to the Hoofbeat Country Fest in Wisconsin, followed by Country Thunder in Alberta, Canada. Now those are his last two shows until August, when he picks things back up the first weekend in Oklahoma. Here he is on Y'all Access right now with Woman.

It's Morgan Wallen on Y'all Access. That's just in case. So Lainey Wilson is one of the artists paying tribute to the legendary Alan Jackson this weekend by joining him for his final show right here in Nashville at Nissan Stadium. She's staying busy in the coming weeks, too. She's heading to Boston for a show on July the 4th, then the Windy City Smokeout in Chicago. Here she is on Y'all Access Now, singing about Watermelon Moonshine. It was

0: mean, if Lainey is passing around the moonshine, we might as well open the bar, right?
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Something new from Randy Houser on Y'all Access. He's back in the bottle. Well, I guess we'll allow it because I am officially opening up the Y'all Access Open Bar. Just like the events I cover here in Nashville, the bar is open and the music is flowing. So come on in, sit down, and join us, along with all your favorite country stars, of course. Kelsea Ballerini just released a new drinking song with Marshmallow that I can't wait to play for you next weekend. It didn't come out in time to make this week's production deadline, but no worries. There's no shortage of drinking songs around here. Cheers!

Kelsey Ballerini's got a hole in her bottle of wine. Good reason to keep this Y'all Access open bar going. While Kelsey seems set in the drink department, we've got another country singer coming in, dusting off a little something strong for us. Are you picking up on the bottle theme that we've got going? I love it when we have a theme. Here's David Lee Murphy's 1995 chart topper, Dust on the Bottle.

0: That is David Lee Murphy on Y'all Access with Dust on the Bottle. It's Kelly in Nashville, and I have Steve Warner coming up next. Now, did you know that he's an artist? Not just a country artist, but like a painter. And he has a new art exhibit open at the Mott Haven Arts and Cultural Center in Hendersonville, Tennessee, just outside of Nashville. The exhibit, called The Flip Side, features 60 of his paintings using oil, acrylic, watercolor, and mixed media. I got to chat with him all about it recently on Y'all Access's flagship station, WSM.
1: It's therapy for me. I do it for me more than anything. You know?
0: Are they mostly landscape?
1: They're all over
0: portrait,
1: the place, Kelly. There's about four or five different categories. There's some landscapes. Mm-hmm. I do a series of, I call them kind of like classic English type landscapes.
0: Sure.
1: Like old world kind of almost tonalism, you know. But then I'd have a series of abstracts. And then there's Americana slash Western room that's going to have some watercolors and some oils that are more Western themed, you know, so which I love. I love Western art.
0: The exhibit runs now through July 26th. So if you're down in Tennessee, come by and check it out. And of course, I had to play this one to keep our bottle theme going. Here's Steve Warner and his buddy Garth Brooks with...
2: Love!

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Riley Green on the show that gets you inside country music. That's Change My Mind. Hey, it's Kelly here. I'm glad to have you with me. So Miranda Lambert is among the artists taking the stage this weekend to celebrate Alan Jackson during his final show. I'll have some more details from the show for you next weekend. Her next stop after that will be Fort Collins, Colorado for a professional bull riding showdown called PBR Bulls and Beats. Here's Miranda now cooking up something with Crisco.

Russell Dickerson on Y'all Access. That's Worth Your Wild. It's Kelly here. And the guys of Old Dominion are heading to a fun show the first weekend of July. They're going to perform at the John Deere Classic Golf Tournament in Silvis, Illinois on Sunday, July the 5th. Now that summer is officially in gear, maybe they'll have some boat time before their next tour date. Here they are on

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Dustin Lynch and Mackenzie Porter on Y'all Access with Thinking About You. It's Kelly Sutton in Nashville, and I have Jelly Roll coming up next. But I have to talk about the sad news of he and his wife, Bunny, getting a divorce. The news broke a little while ago that Jelly filed for divorce in May, and there were tons of rumors flying around after that. Bunny did address the divorce on her podcast, where she said they had a fight on Mother's Day, and it led to things going downhill. She also shut down any cheating rumors and said nothing but good things about her soon-to-be ex-husband. Jelly made a similar statement during a concert he played the night the podcast dropped. He said that he and Bunny will always be best friends. She's getting the land and the dream home that they were building and will be keeping all of their animals. And one of the most surprising things that came out of both of their statements on this topic, Bunny revealed they're still planning to have a child together. We wish them and their children the absolute best.

0: Jelly Roll on the show that gets you inside country music. And sometimes a country singer becomes famous after they've had a whole career doing something other than music. We've heard of athletes, police officers, bull riders, and more. But Stephen Wilson Jr.'s previous job is a new one for our genre. At least I think. He was a food scientist.
1: Yeah, well, I worked in pet food for Mars, the food company. That was my first, like, very serious job. And yeah, I did a lot of things for them. I can't tell you because I signed an NDA and I don't want them coming after me if I get into too much detail. I did a lot of formulations and I had my own lab and I was a proper science nerd. And yeah, I would go into all these meetings and I would get to be the nerd that I always have been, and finally got paid for it. So, but it was a good job. It just wasn't where I was supposed to be. And there's where you can be and there's where you're supposed to be. And that's what that job taught me. And I totally could be there and I totally could be happy, but it wasn't where I was supposed to be.

Luke Combs on Y'all Access. Ain't no love in Oklahoma. Hey, y'all, it's Kelly Sutton here. Glad to have you with me. So Megan Maroney looks like she is having an absolute blast on her Cloud 9 tour. It's going across the country all summer long. She does have a bit of a break this weekend before getting back to it with a huge show next week at the TD Garden Arena in Boston. She's there for two shows, July 6th and 7th. It's amazing to see how her career has taken off the past few years. And this is one of the songs that got her there. Here's Am I Okay on Y'all Access.

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5: 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That's enough fuel to drive the van all the way to the next decade.
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1: You've got Y'all Access with me, Kelly Sutton. This was the last weekend of Ella Langley's tour for about a month. She'll be playing some shows on Morgan Wallen's Still the Problem tour, and she's heading to some festivals, like the Cowboys Music Festival in Calgary, Alberta, Canada, in the meantime. Now, she's announced a second leg of the Dandelion tour, which is going to run all the way through Halloween. Speaking of Cowboys, Ella's singing with one right now. It's her and Riley Green with You Look Like You Love Me.
2: I was all but 22. I think at the time I'd been out on the road, lonely at night, and it'd been a while.

0: 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I'm Kelly Sutton. So Hardy is currently out on his country tour. He's got newcomer McCoy Moore and Muscadine Bloodline joining him.
1: The constant is McCoy Moore, who's gotten to be a good buddy of mine. He's a younger artist, but he's really great. He's got a great voice. He's got really good songs. And, I have a lot of faith in him, man. I think he's going to be a star one day. And he's also just a great human being and a really great person to tour with. He opened for me last year and he got to ride on a bus because it was just him and an acoustic guy. But he's got his whole band this year. And so he's going to be in the van and man, he's going to be tired. I love watching people like kind of earn their keep a little bit or earn their stripes rather. And cause we've all been there and anyway, but okay. So McCoy, we've got Muscadine Bloodline, which they've had like a crazy, like I would call it like a resurgence cause they were really big like 10 years ago. And this grassroots, you know, kind of thing. And I would never say that they went away, but I just didn't hear anything from them for a long time. And then Post Malone has shared an interest with them. I've been seeing them on like social. Anyway, they've been going crazy.
0: They're heading to Ontario, Canada next on July the 12th. Hardy's on Y'all Access now with Favorite Country Song.

That's Hardy on the show that gets you inside country music. That's Favorite Country Song. So Hardy hasn't been on tour with Morgan as much this summer as he has been in the past, but he is joining him for a show on the Still the Problem tour coming up in July. They're going to play Michigan Stadium together on July 25th, along with Hudson Westbrook and Blake White. Morgan is on Y'all Access now with I Got Better.

0: Did you know that Rodney Atkins had new music for us? You're going to hear it before this hour is over.
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No Shoes Nation has taken over Las Vegas again. Kenny's back at the Sphere for the next phase of his residency that runs through July 11th. And it's been looking like a blast out there so far from what I've seen. It's Kelly in Nashville, and Carly Pearce fans are rejoicing because she's got new music and a new tour on the horizon. Carly's next album, Honest Woman, is being released on August 28th, and with that release, she's doing a club tour. Pretty cool. Two nights in each city at smaller venues. Detroit, Chicago, Minneapolis, and Los Angeles are the only places announced so far, but we'll keep you posted. The tour is sponsored by Conundrum Wines, which means no one will be hiding the wine this fall.